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1: 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Present good evening to you and to you. Pray that all is well with you. Amen. And I'm so grateful to be in your company once again. And thank you for the call, Brother Young. Amen. Let us know you got us in your prayers. We appreciate you. It's your life-changing gospel radio ministry, Ace and the Preacher Man, on this particular day. We're going to give God the very best that we can tonight. There's some great gospel music in store for you tonight. Amen. I hope you can be hanging with us until 10 p.m. tonight, all right? 9 p.m. tonight, Boots on the Ground with Brother Eugene will be here, all right? It is your life-changing gospel radio ministry, Ace and the Preacher Man. We are so happy, amen, that you were able to be here with us. And we wouldn't be anywhere else but right here with you, because we know, amen, you had a tough day today, a long day today, amen, and amen, many things happening, amen, but God is good. And but what I want you to do, I want you to let everybody know
2: God called me to be an answer.
1: That you are the answer. Ace and the Preacher Man. Good
2: I
1: evening.
2: Am not

0: GoPartyOnline.org with A, says the preacher man. Lord, don't let me die with my purpose and the gift that you give me to help somebody else. It's your life-changing gospel radio ministry.
1: Joy. I have been walking through pressure. I have been carrying pain. I have been asking God questions. I'm still calling.
0: Oh, yes, indeed. We all carry pain, man, and we all have a purpose, and we all have a gift. But what we have is not for us. It's basically for somebody else. And I think that's just something that we all got to learn. Amen. That God bless you. Amen. For you to be a blessing to someone else. And sometimes we just want to hawk everything up. We just think it's all about us. You know, I have this and I can do this. And, you know, I'm a great orator. I'm a great singer. I'm a great preacher. Amen. But don't you know, amen, God have you here for a purpose, man.
2: You gotta watch what you say about yourself, because your words got power. Speak life. Speak it. Believe it.

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1: Oh, thank you so much, Lady Ace. It is your one-stop. I'll tell you, man, it takes everything out of me to be here tonight. To be here, well, you know, because I'm a person that stand by my commitment. When I committed to do something, then I go ahead and get it done. Amen. But, you know, I wanted to be here with you guys tonight. Amen. And thank you guys for hanging out with me here. Amen. And hopefully we'll make it through the 10 o'clock hour tonight. And thank you all so much. It is your life-changing gospel radio ministry with Ace and the Preacher Man. It's your one-stop. Good evening, New York.

0: careful what you speak, man. You got whatever you speak, you're going to believe it. You know what I mean? And the word of God told us life and death are in the power of the tongue. Amen. And, you know, you got to speak what you want. Amen. And you can't make it happen, though. Only God can make it happen. But if you honor what your request is, they'll make it happen. You know what I mean? Thank you all so much for being a part of what we do here. Amen. Each and every week. And we couldn't stay home. We wanted to be here with you guys.
1: We got a message to encourage you and let you know that no matter what you're going through, there's still glory coming. And it's coming after this.

Go Party Online, Dead Dog and Gospel Celebration. Ace and the Preacher Band. Great music coming from J.J. Ariston and Youthful Praise. And this one is called After This. Amen. I got to have more power after this. Amen. More anointing. Amen. And listen. Amen. God is good. I want to give a big shout out. Amen. To Lady Ace. And to, amen, my one of my boss, amen, Nick, amen, amen. Thank you for hanging out with me, man. I love you, Doc. Appreciate you, man. Amen. Elder Johnson, amen. Great brothers. Thank you, guys, so much. Amen. My job, Catholic Charity, amen, has so much love, amen. And I'm so grateful. My boss, Jennifer, amen, and all the co-worker of my job. Amen. Thank you guys so much for the love. Amen. I appreciate you guys. Big blessing to you, Brother Eugene.

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1: 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Thank you all so much for being a part of what we do here. Amen. What can I tell you? I'm just hoping that the Lord will continue to heal us.
2: This is your word that you've been waiting for all night. Darwin, where are you? How many know that God is able to do exceedingly, abundantly above all you could ask or think, according to the power that worketh in us?
3: Hallelujah. How many believe it tonight?

0: 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Dietrich Annett present Voices of Unity. Amen. Together, worship, featuring Darren Arms. And this one is called Is Able. Amen. And we know, amen, we be hurting and going on, but we know that God is able, man, you know, and he'll do whatever he say he's going to do, you know, and all we have to do is just trust him and believe in him, you know what I mean? And he'll keep us, man. 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He deserves all our praise.
1: Come on, everybody, open your mouth and worship the Lord.
0: Life goes on, man.
1: He's worthy of
0: still got to give him the word.
1: He deserves
0: praise.
1: The praise today. Come on, everybody, all over the room, open your mouth and worship. Lift your hands and bless him in this place.

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The Lord will never leave you alone. Amen. 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How about you? 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
1: 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That's right. Thank you so much for hanging out with us. We're here until 10 p.m. tonight. Amen. And we are so honored to have you in our company tonight. Because, you know, even though my spirit didn't feel like being here tonight, but when I think of you, amen, I say, I can't disappoint them because I know they're waiting on me, you know, to be here. You know, just like they're waiting on Brother Eugene. What can I tell you? He can't even disappoint them either.
2: Absolutely. I try my best, preacher, man, not to disappoint.
1: Yes, sir. I know you do, man. How you doing?
2: Everything is well, you know.
1: Wonderful. Wonderful.
2: Yes, sir. And, you know, this past weekend we had some type of weather, you know. I believe that Mother Nature might be a little pissed, right? all this water. Well, you know what? I'll take the water over the snow and ice, as I always say.
1: Anytime, never sure. Well, we do have... You know, it could have been worse, though, man. You know, well, we had a lot of rain, a lot of trees down in the streets and stuff like that. But we have seen more hurricane or whatever it is. Worse than that, man. But thank God our lights didn't go out. You know, I know in Long Island over here, thousands of people was out without light, man. Even one person came here to do this show Sunday morning, and they told me they had no lights, nothing in their house, man. So I'm grateful.
2: Well, this is just a strict reminder that winter time is coming, and are we ready?
1: Mm-hmm.
2: You know, as I always say, you know, have you taken your vehicle to get serviced?
1: I did. Mine's already.
2: You know, let's start from there. Have you taken your vehicle to get serviced? Are your tires, are they well kept?
1: Well, thank God I just got me some new tires and got my tire balance.
2: That's right. You know, are your brakes okay?
1: There you go.
2: You know, the worst thing you cannot have in that car or that van or the truck, I hope your heat works.
1: Yep.
2: You know, is your spare have air in it?
1: Okay. <All right. laughs>
2: You know, things of that nature.
1: Mm-hmm, mm-hmm.
2: You know, have you checked your insurance as far as your roadside? You know, some people, you know, don't realize sometimes, you know, they check the insurance or they check whatever they have and they don't have it. Right? You get out there and get stuck.
1: I'm glad you said it. I just got in touch with my AA, so I'm good.
2: You good?
1: Yeah.
2: You good. Right. And then in your house, right? And I think we touched on this a few weeks ago where we said, well, do you keep any spare cash in your apartment with you or your house with you? You know, we talked about that as well.
1: Mm-hmm, mm-hmm.
2: You know, how about if you can't get to the bank or something goes wrong with your card? You know, what you going to do?
1: So true, man. You're talking right.
2: things that don't, you know, non-perishables in your where you live, right? We could keep a couple of extra things. You know, how about if you catch a cold? You know, there are times where you feel a little sick, but you don't feel like going out and you don't have nothing in the house.
1: Mm.
2: You know, so you could keep some cans of soup or something in the house, right? Or make sure you have some tea, some honey. You know, all the little things, you know, we take granted of.
1: That is so true. I'm quite sure a lot of people probably even thought of it at that moment, now that you said it, it kind of rang a bell. So I guess they realize that, like you said, preparation is the best thing, especially if you know something is coming. You know, you prepare, you know, winter's coming. Like you say, always got some cash in your drawer somewhere just in case your card, somebody act in your account or something like that. They got to change your card.
2: That's right.
1: You're not able to.
2: You never know.
1: You never know. That's right.
2: You never know, family. So, you know, let's try to be better with, you know, what we do in everyday life,
1: mm-hmm.
2: you know. Continuously, you know, keep a mask on you. You know, if you got to take public transportation, put the mask on. You know, the report came out today that the flu, you know, it, the you know, everything is going up as far as the ER visits.
1: For real? All the flu is getting worse now, huh?
2: Okay. Absolutely. The uh-huh. flu, you know, and the flu, you know, listen, you can't sleep on the flu.
1: Mm-hmm.
2: The flu will take you out of here, too.
1: Of course. Of course.
2: Okay? So look for those symptoms. And again, COVID is high as well. So, you know, just because you don't see most people with a mask, that doesn't mean you cannot have a mask on as well.
1: You know, we had a preacher yesterday, and he was talking to the people, telling everybody, but basically he talked to the man. He says, get your prostate checked. He says, go to the doctor. He says, I go to the doctor every 6 months to get my physical. He says, get your blood checked. He says, get blood tests. You know what I'm saying? And a lot of men don't like to go to the doctor, you know. And all those religious preachers want to wait around. You go on and be religious. I'm going to go to the doctor and get checked out.
2: Yeah, please do. You know, especially the prostate,
1: mm-hmm.
2: You know, in us men.
1: That's right.
2: You know, you don't have to be old.
1: That's right, for that to happen to you. That's right.
2: You don't have to be old. So, family, please, tell your loved one, get that prostate checked out. But also, a lot of people don't realize, even with men, men could get breast cancer as well.
1: Of course. Mm-hmm.
2: Okay. So, again, make sure you get those blood tests. You know, your numbers could be a little high. You know, let them do all the tests that they can. Sometimes us men, we could be pig-headed and apprehensive.
1: That is true. And don't forget for them to check their blood pressure, too. That's constantly. I got a monitor in my house, so I'll make sure I constantly check my pressure, man, because especially during the day or the week, you got so much pressure on you, whether it's from the job or whatever it is. You know what I'm saying?
2: Absolutely.
1: And you eat the wrong kind of food and all that kind of stuff, salt. Got to make sure, man. And people are going out here, Eugene, that could have been prevented if they would, you know, take precaution to when it comes to your health, man, you know. I'm learning that about me. Make sure I take care of myself, man.
2: Absolutely, absolutely. And, you know, I'm still getting, you know, tested for a lot of different things as well. You
1: right.
2: know, I'm not 20 and 30 no more.
1: That's right. We all ain't, man. We have to, we can't eat the food we used to eat years ago. All that burger stuff, hamburger and fries and all that fatty stuff. It ain't good for us right now, man. So, you know, we got to change our diet.
2: Right. And that goes right along the line of, you know, do we have the necessary stores
1: mm-hmm.
2: to buy fresh things? You know, we always talk about things like that as well, Preacher Man.
1: That is true.
2: You know, a lot of times, you know, people have to buy what they can't afford. And we eat a lot of processed stuff instead of fresh stuff.
1: Mm-hmm, mm-hmm.
2: And we have to watch, you know, when you're in the supermarket shopping and things of that nature, you have to read. Turn it around and read what are you eating.
1: What you're putting in your body, that's true. Mm-hmm.
2: You know, it could be high in sugar, high in salt and sodium. So you have to read as well. If something is so high in sodium, you know, put it back.
1: Mm-hmm.
2: Put it back. you know, that means your pressure going to be going up in a few hours when you're fixing that food. So put it back. You know, try to get something that's a little bit more fresher where you have to do a little bit more preparation.
1: Mm-hmm. Mm-hmm.
2: You know, listen, you again, you have to take care of your health. You know, and they just started talking again about our daylight savings time, right, where, you know, it once in a blue, it comes around where the White House, you know, starts talking about where they want to not change the time, right?
1: Mm-hmm.
2: So, you know, the daylight savings time is coming up November 1st.
1: Okay.
2: Where, you know, you gain an hour's sleep, you know.
1: Mm-hmm.
2: Things of that nature. But from my understanding, the president has actually said something about it.
1: Really?
2: In which, yes, he had said something about it, in which that they are trying to stop, you know, the daylight savings time. So they're trying to stop it, you know, but it is a big concern.
1: But listen, about it. He really don't have all those Congress makes laws. He can't make no law, man. He just bullying folks.
2: That's all he's doing
1: is just talking. It's not his job to change stuff. It's the Congress, man.
2: Well, let me say this. If we don't go out and do what we need to do for those midterm elections, he's going to have more power than you think.
1: Oh, that's true. Mm-hmm.
2: So let's think about it like that. So these midterm elections are very important, you know. So we have to get out there and do our due diligence, just to make sure we try to put people in office that, you know, that kind of, you know, think along the same lines on how some of us think.
1: Mm-hmm. Mm-hmm.
2: You know, you're not going to get somebody that's fully in your corner, but, you know, I'd rather take five than two. So, you know, that's, let's just make sure we just try to put some people that are in office that have some type of sense.
1: Mm-hmm.
2: You know, so that's what we need to do. And then I'm hearing that our great mayor, he's going to be campaigning with Governor Hochul.
1: Oh, okay.
2: So that's really interesting.
1: Mm-hmm.
2: That's very interesting. So
1: I thought they'd get along very well, though. I mean, she didn't really give him such a hard time. I think, you know, I mean, the president likes him. You know what I mean? So he got one little foot up.
2: For how long?
1: Yeah. Well, you know, one thing with Donald Trump, you know, if you see somebody do the same thing he does, you know, the way he likes the media, you know, like to shoot from the hips, you know, and that is the same thing. You know, basically like looking at a reflection. And that's why he likes him, because he reminds him of himself, you know. I don't know how long, like you said, it's going to last, but it's been a while now. They seem to get along very well.
2: Well, again, for how long,
1: yeah.
2: Right? I believe that there's going to be some things that's going to be coming along in which that, you know, it's going to piss off Washington, D.C. As to what we're doing here in New York. And we know New York is very important when it comes down to a lot of these politicians. You know, the mayor is going to be taking Governor Hochul around to the different, you know, to the different boroughs and see if he get that sell. But again, you know, Bruce Blakeman, you know, he's out here. He's campaigning like crazy.
1: Let him come campaign, because he got to have to wear all the stuff that Donald Trump is doing. You can't get away from it. Everything that's going on from the White House is attached to him.
2: It's attached to him.
1: That's
2: absolutely
1: right.
2: But you know well as I do, when it comes down to certain places in New York,
1: like Staten Island,
2: he's going to be aiming to Staten Island,
1: oh, yeah.
2: But probably not too much Staten Island, because he probably knows he has Staten Island.
1: Oh, okay. So you won't pay too much attention to
2: that. He won't pay too much attention to Staten Island. Where he will probably pay a lot of attention to will probably be parts of the Bronx, sections of Brooklyn, certain sections of Queens, things of that nature.
1: I don't understand why would the Democrat got to worry? This is a Democrat country.
2: Well, this is a Democratic state, but you have them pockets in which that they vote strictly Republican.
1: Mm-hmm.
2: Okay, so you do have to watch those certain pockets. You know, even though this is a union town,
1: mm-hmm.
2: but you still have to, you can't just rest on that.
1: Yeah.
2: You know, you still have to go out there and you still have to do the work and you still have to do the groundwork.
1: I do know one thing. If they ever vote for that man, they get what they want. The Republican haven't done anything for this country. Why would somebody consider them? I don't get it. What is it he going to bring to the table? Everything you bring into the table is attached to him with Donald Trump. His name is Republican. That's him. They're the one. And I hear all over when watching the news, there's a lot of Republicans. Look, you remember that guy on Fox News, what's his name? Used to be with George Bush. Them, I forgot his name. He's a Republican conservative. He's going to vote for a Democrat. I mean, there's a whole lot of. I mean, I don't see how he can make it in New York that good when there's a whole lot of stuff against him. I mean,
2: I believe you're talking about Carlson.
1: No, I'm talking about this white guy. I forgot his name. He used to be working with. He used to be George Bush or campaign manager. I forgot his name right now. You know who I'm talking about.
2: But think about this for a moment. Mm-hmm. Even though you might have some Republicans that might switch parties or vote Democrat, we have some Democrats that's going to switch over as well.
1: Yeah, only one I know so far, and he can go. Once the Democrat win and have an extra couple of extra seats, he can go be a Republican one because he ain't doing no good.
2: Well, I know, you know, we have the person in Pennsylvania.
1: That's what we're talking about. That's right. He could go after November when the Democrats win and get a few seats. He could go be a Republican.
2: Yeah, he could cross right on over.
1: There you go.
2: Right?
1: we ain't going to miss him.
2: That's right. So I got one more thing.
1: Yeah.
2: So starting next Monday, October 5th.
1: Okay.
2: The city actually is going to have an employment office.
1: Okay.
2: They're going to have an employment office down at 2 Lafayette Street, right? And this is for people that are looking for jobs that want city jobs.
1: Really?
2: Absolutely.
1: Okay.
2: All right? And it's going to be open, right? Again, the address is 2 Lafayette Street in Manhattan. And the hours are from 10 a.m. to 4 p.m. Anybody that's looking for a public job, for public jobs, municipal jobs, in New York City.
1: Do you know what the requirement for them?
2: Every job has certain requirements, right? So, they, you know, to work for the city, it could go from a high school diploma to some of them you need driver's license. You know, college degrees. It depends on what the jobs are, and it depends on what agency.
1: Right.
2: So, again, this is going to be for all the different city agencies. So you could go right down there. You could they're going to be there to help you with your applications, if you want to submit resumes, to take tests, to file for tests, things of that nature. That office is going to be for that.
1: Wonderful, man. That's good news, man.
2: Okay.
1: That is good news.
2: The address is 2 Lafayette Street, and they'll be open Monday through Friday from 10 a.m. to 4 p.m.
1: Can't beat that, man.
2: Okay. So you can't say we're not bringing it to you now.
1: There you go. That's a big help right there, man. And I'm quite sure those are looking for a job better jump on that, man. Don't get out that bed. Don't be too lazy in the bed now. I'm talking about you'll feel like getting up. You know, you want a job, you better get up and go.
2: Get up there and go. Get that job.
1: That's right. And it's going to be a city job. You're going to be all right.
2: That's right. You're going to have a pension with some benefits.
1: There you go. You can't go wrong with that, man.
2: Can't go wrong, all right? Listen, look at some of my retirees that are listening to you right now, all right? They're living off their pension. They have, you know, they have their, still have their benefits intact as well. So, again, come out there. Come down to 2 Lafayette Street, again, from 10 a.m. to 4 p.m., Monday through Friday, starting next Monday, October 5th.
1: Oh, man, that's good news right there, man. And we'll tell them again next Monday again. So make sure we want to find out if anybody go down, they call Eugene, all right? Let them know. I took your advice, and I went on down there, all right?
2: Just come on down there. That's all you got to do, all right?
1: There you go. Thank you, man.
2: Preacher, man, it's been a pleasure, brother.
1: Yes, sir. You do the same, man. Have yourself a good evening, all right?
2: You too now.
1: Thank you. Take care.
2: All right now. Bye-bye.

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1: 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And thank you all so much.
2: I was down and out, so low that I'd hit rock bottom. I had no one to turn to, nowhere to go, so I turned to God.

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Your love lifted me. It's your one stop. Thank you all so much. Really appreciate you guys being here with me.

of that lifted me. GoPartyOnline.org, Ace and Richmond. Thank you all so much. I'm telling you, love, God's love is a powerful thing, man. Man, you got God's love, man. His love, amen, can lift you out of any situation, any things that you're going through. Amen. His love, amen, can lift you up out of that situation and give you joy. It is your life-changing gospel radio ministry, Ace and a Preacher Man, as we continue with the very best right here. And this one is called Straight and Narrow Way.

straight and narrow way. Amen. It is your life-changing gospel radio ministry with Ace and the Preacher Man. What a great music. Amen. Straight and narrow way. Amen. One thing I do know. Amen. That trouble. Amen. Don't last always. You know what I mean? As long as you got God, amen, he will definitely take care of all that you're going through. It is your life-changing gospel radio ministry right here on 1240 WGBB.

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Lord, I need a word. Great music coming from the Walls Group. Lord, I need a word. And, you know, the Lord can give you a word right now. Amen. When you, amen, you got things at hand, only God can give you a word and drop it in your spirit. Amen. Let you know everything's going to be all right. It is your life-changing gospel radio ministry, Ace and the Preacher Man. Thank you all so much. Amen. I really enjoy myself being with you guys. Amen. Tonight. Amen. What would I do without you guys out there?

Mother, we got cut off. Mother, you can call me back, Mother. All right. It is your one-stop, your life-changing gospel rhythm ministry. Amen, Mother Mackie. Amen.

Oh, yes, indeed. Best days, amen, Ms. Tamala Men. Amen, right here on GoPartyOnline.org and Gospel Celebration with Ace and the Preacher Man. Amen. What a beautiful phone call. Thank you so much, Mother Mackie. Amen. Amen. People don't have to do what they do, you know. If they show love, amen, and concern about you, amen, and call you, amen, you should appreciate it, amen. We don't know how long any of us going to be around, but I thank God for you, Mother Mackie. Thank God for you. Thank you for still listening to me, because I hear the radio in the background, so I know she's listening. Thank you so much.

0: And we certainly know that the Lord is a healer. Nobody else can do what he does. He's always the waymaker and a healer. Nobody else can.
1: Lord, if you don't do it, it just won't be done.
0: Oh, yes, indeed. That is so true. Amen. Nobody else can get it done. And if the Lord don't do it, amen, it just can't get done, because he is the only one, amen, that can get it done. And I am so grateful to everyone, amen, that listened all night, and those that are on Facebook with me tonight. Appreciate you guys. Thank you all so much. Lady Ace and I are honored, and thank you all so much for spending some time with me and Brother Young. He was making me laugh. Thank you so much, Brother Young. Amen. For checking in. Amen. Big praise out to you. Amen. Mother Watson, bless you. Amen. Mother Diane Bazemore. Sister Medica. Amen. Amen. Sister Crawford. Amen. Amen. And all the good people that listen to us each week. Thank you all so much. Amen. You keep me and my family in your prayers. And as I'm driving home tonight, I'll be honest with you. Amen. I don't feel 100% good in my mind. Amen. So just keep me in your prayers. You know what I'm saying? And thank you for always praying for me. I'm going to close out early tonight. All right. And I will see you guys on Saturday morning, if God's willing. All right. And we'll come back again with Lady Ace, and we'll try to do this again. You know what I'm saying? Because God is good, all right? Have yourself a good night. Take care. As Lady is also, get your priorities straight, put God first, and everything will fall in place. That statement is so true. Have yourself a good night. Take care.

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Thank you for tuning in to Gospel Celebration, your one-stop, the station that serves your community, 1240 WGBB. Can't make it without you.

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3: Oh no, blackout. Not in Beijing. Massive blackout is something that many countries are still dealing with frequently, especially in summer when we all want our AC.
4: However, China, the world's second largest economy and the largest global manufacturer,has managed to eliminate power outages almost entirely, already a couple of decades ago. In July 2025, China's electrical load and its power generation capacity hit a new record high. In this episode of Digging for Facts, we're looking at the marvel that is China's stable power supply.
5: 我上中学开始，每个课桌上自己带一个煤油灯，晚上晚自习都这样。教室里的灯是基本上没有变。
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3: For China's younger generation, power outages is something they only heard about in stories. So the question is, how did China manage to transform its once fragile grid?into the rock solid system it is today.
8: 中国的电力系统已经建成世界规模最大的、安全保障水平国际领先的这样一个电力系统。2024年，中国呢电力装机达到了33.5亿千瓦，发电量超过10万亿度，这是在全球都是排名第一的。在总量支撑的同时，中国的电力安全保障水平也是国际领先的。
3: China is facing a major energy paradox. Its vast western regions are very suitable for generating solar, wind, and hydropower, but they're sparsely populated. While the industrialized east has got this insatiable demand for energy and very few energy generating resources.
4: The solution? A revolutionary power sharing scheme, harnessing Xinjiang sunshine to illuminate Beijing's skyline.But how? Conventional high-voltage power lines would dissipate power halfway through when attempting such a cross-country journey. So what technology makes it possible? Ultra-high voltage, known as UHV technology, often dubbed by international media as electricity highway, is one of China's greatest power generation achievements.UHV transmission, like an electricity highway, propels current almost at the speed of light, 300,000 kilometers per second. And like magic, the Gobi Desert's wind farms, Qinghai Province's photovoltaic arrays, and Sichuan Province's cascading dams all power megacities like Beijing and Shanghai thousands of kilometers away, achieving unprecedented transmission efficiency of 95 to 98%.
3: With 44 UHB routes already operational and 4 more currently under construction, China has established an advanced, stable, and highly efficient grid, powering the world's second largest economy with surgical precision. Welcome to the Green Heart Park in Beijing's Tongzhou District, a carbon-neutral, energy-efficient park. Here, everything from lights to EV charging to heating and cooling of public buildings, everything is done 100% with green energy. Some of the green energy used to power the Green Heart Park has traveled an extraordinary journey. From the solar farms in sunny Xinjiang, some 3,000 kilometers away in the west of China, and the wind turbines on the plains of Inner Mongolia in the north of China. But here is another question. What proportion do green energy sources like Xinjiang solar power or Inner Mongolia's wind power actually account for in China's overall electricity consumption?
4: After all, China is the world's largest energy consumer, with high external dependence on crude oil and natural gas. Some foreign media outlets question, if China is still using plenty of fossil fuels and expanding coal-fired power plants, how can the country fulfill its commitment to reach carbon peak by 2030?
8: 西方国家对于中国能源转型，特别是电力的转型啊，有很多误解。特别是近几年，中国的煤电啊，仍然在保持容量的增长。这个背后的逻辑呢，是由中国的自有的国情来决定的。因为这几年啊，中国在煤电发展的同时，我们应该看到新能源在更大力度、更大速度的发展。这里面有个数据，当前啊，我们中国的电量中，五度电有两度电是来自于零碳电力，但是这个势头仍然在持续积蓄。比如说，2024年，我们新增的装机86%由可再生能源来供应。我们的新增的发电量当中，84%由可再生能源发出来的。按照这个速度，未来啊，中国的零碳电力占比会更加的提高。中国呢，一直多次公开承诺，中国推进碳达峰、碳中和的决心坚定不移。
4: China's endeavors are recognized by the international community. A report by Carbon Brief on July 22, 2025 states the following fact. China's exports of clean energy technologies such as solar panels, batteries, and electric vehicles are increasingly helping to cut emissions in other countries. Such exports in 2024 alone have already shaved 1% off global emissions outside of China, and in total will avoid some 4 billion tons of carbon dioxide over the lifetime of these products.
3: Driving now a Xiaomi YU7. These technologically advanced vehicles are now becoming popular overseas as much as they are popular in China. What do you think is going to make Chinese EVs attractive to German consumers?
9: The selection, the overall product would be one. Then it's close to what Porsche produces, the design somewhat, and then the overall function of the modular structure, how the setup is of the car, for example, is completely different from how we do that in Europe.
8: 中国的绿色产能、绿色制造为很多国家提供了绿色转型的动力。我们的出口产品通过性价比为当地的能源转型、绿色电力获取都提供了重要的支撑。
3: Electricity consumption is a key barometer of economic development. From air conditioning, home appliances, to electric vehicles and supercomputers, every watt matters.
4: And at the same time, when solar panels made in China light up the dark night in a remote African village, we also witness China's contribution to global green energy access and transformation.
3: More importantly, every energy innovation is contributing to economic development. Things like EVs, lithium batteries, Photovoltaic power are not only reshaping China's industry, but are also driving global prosperity.

0: 谈中国变化，谈真实现场，说当下热议。系列报道《谈本说缘》，北京广播电视台制作。
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2: Chinese youths leave school. 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
6: I've been living in China for almost 2 years now. The young people I meet here, they're nothing like that.
7: A century ago, Chinese were called closed off. Later, people said that they worship everything Western. But what about now? So, in today's episode of Digging for Facts, let's see how the Chinese Gen Z is engaging with the world. What phone do you use? Apple.
8: iPhone.
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18: I think I'll go to Spain,
19: Australia,
2: Iceland,
19: Egypt to look pyramids. 可以让更多的外国朋友来中国看一看。
11: I'm Julie. When I was a kid.I heard a unique sound in Tom and Jerry. Years later, I learned it was a harp. Now in Poland, I study both harp performance and intangible cultural heritage music.
12: My name is Ash. I am studying international communication in the Netherlands.
3: I've always wanted to like, broaden my global perspective, and also I've always like, been like, curious about what the world works like beyond China.And also, I think Amsterdam is really well known for its vibrant and creative atmosphere.
16: China sends more students overseas than any other country. Over the past 4 decades, more than 8 million students from the Chinese mainland have studied abroad. Policy support, economic growth, educational opportunities, and cultural curiosity all drive Chinese youth to explore the world.
3: As a Gen Z,And I think people of our generation, we grew up intimately with social media and the internet. So there's not really an information gap for me, for us. We always had access to global culture, the new trends and the news of the world in real time. So I never really had any illusion about the West. So studying abroad for me is not like chasing a dream anymore, but it's more about seeing the world differently with my own eyes.
11: In Poland, I have organized a Chinese Spring Festival, gala performances with classmates, giving lectures, Chinese culture, and even brought Hanfu into Poland, showing them Chinese fabrics.I have always believed understanding a culture is never a one-way export. It's about two worlds seeing themselves in each other.
3: There was one Spanish girl said that the first thing comes to her mind when she thinks of China is like high-tech innovations and those futuristic cities. And she even used the word cyberpunk to describe it. Nearly all of my international friends, they all know their own Chinese zodiac signs.

0: world starts paying closer attention to you, misunderstandings and even conflicts are bound to follow.
1: Once when a Spanish designer misused elements of Chinese culture, wearing 旗袍 features without credit, my friends and I spoke out. We showed evidence and offered suggestions on social media. We did it so that China could be seen in a more vivid and authentic way.
2: Before, I think a lot of Westerners still are holding those stereotypes like Chinese students are all nerdy and shy and passive. But once they got to know us, they realized that actually a lot of Chinese people are very passionate and confident and adaptive, actually. I think this kind of, like, because we are always brave enough to speak up for our own selves and we are always proud of who we are.
3: It is actually our first time in China, uh-huh. But we've met some people in these 15 days that we've been here. And it's been quite impressive how open, especially the young people are, and they always approached us or took pictures with us. Or we went to a bar and they even took some drinks with us, so we were surprised by how open they were.
4: 中国年轻一代普遍的这种平视啊、自信的心态啊，其实是中国国力进步的一种体现。中国年轻一代啊，是经历中国经济高速增长的一代，是见证高等教育大众化的一代，是亲历信息技术高速增长的一代，也是目睹国家从富起来到强起来的一代。他们亲身经历了中国的不断强大，这种祖国的强大给予他们平视世界的底气，同时他们也是国家发展的主动参加者。他们在国家发展历程中不断成就个人的事业，也肩负起强国一代的历史使命，不断增强中国在世界的影响力。
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5: 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In early 2025, thousands of Americans have joined platforms like RedNote, where young Chinese welcome them with curiosity, openness, humor, and confidence, showing the world the fuller picture of China. The new generation has seen a wider world and learned to meet it on equal terms. With real actions, they're tearing down the outdated stereotypes and showing the world what the modern China really looks like.